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1: Claire tonight with a low of 0. We'll have a mixture of sun and cloud tomorrow. Wind gust 40 and a high of 18. Then Thursday, cloudy with a pretty decent chance of some showers and a high of 18.
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1: No, it's not Falco, it's Savannah, and I hope you're having a lovely Tuesday evening. 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Over the long weekend, we played all 90s 2K music. 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

having a lovely Tuesday evening. I love Ed Sheeran. He's an amazing human. He's an amazing husband. He's got so many amazing songs. And he's actually going to be in Toronto. 94.7 Star is giving you the chance to fly away to see Ed Sheeran in Toronto this August. 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Correctly guess the three Ed Sheeran songs, and you'll have a chance to win. The winner will be announced during middays with Angie on June 8th. And the grand prize includes two tickets to see the show August 22nd in Toronto. Round-trip airfare and hotel accommodations. Maybe this will be one of the Ed Sheeran songs that plays. She played

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1: Usually you've got Falco here on the evening, but right now you're stuck with me. And I hope you're having a lovely evening. Have you seen the movie K-Pop Demon Hunters? I'm a huge fan. We do have to wait until 2029 to get a second one, which sucks a lot. But over at McDonald's, they've got adult Happy Meals right now, which have, I think it's a quarter pounder and chicken nuggets. I'm not totally confident, but they have collectible Sajaboys and Huntrix cards that you can get with them.
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I'm obsessed with this song. It's Charlotte Cardin. She's a Canadian artist from Montreal. The song is The Way We Touch. You've got it on 94.7 Star, today's best music.

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1: Clear tonight with a low of zero. We'll have a mixture of sun and cloud tomorrow. Wind gust 40 and a high of 18. Then Thursday, cloudy with a pretty decent chance of some showers and a high of 18.
2: The City of Brandon would like to inform its residents that summer hours for the Eastview landfill are now in effect. 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
1: Falco's away. You're with your substitute teacher, Savannah, this evening. Make sure you're tuning in tomorrow morning at 8:15 for your chance to play Money in a Minute. If you answer 9 questions correctly in 60 seconds, you'll win the jackpot. If you answer incorrectly, though, we add $10 to the jackpot. I'm sorry.

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1: Clear tonight with a low of 0. We'll have a mixture of sun and cloud tomorrow. Wind gust 40 and a high of 18. Then Thursday, cloudy with a pretty decent chance of some showers and a high of 18.
2: Spring. Fresh grass peeking from its winter slumber. 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And what's this? Well, good day to you, Miss Butterfly. 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
1: Thanks so much for hanging out with me while I cover for Falco. It's always a blast to spend the evenings with you. Have a great rest of your night. And I think I'm covering for Falco again on Thursday, so I'll see you then. Bye for now.

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1: Clear tonight with a low of 0. We'll have a mixture of sun and cloud tomorrow. Wind gust 40 and a high of 18. Then Thursday, cloudy with a pretty decent chance of some showers and a high of 18.
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0: 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Spring. Fresh grass peeking from its winter slumber. Birds shedding winter's chill. And what's this? Well, good day to you, Miss Butterfly. But off you go now, because spring is about to get crazy. 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

When I was 6 years old, I broke my leg

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1: Manitoba is boosting funding for adult learning centers and literacy programs by $2.5 million, bringing total support to nearly $25 million. For Westman, it means more seats, more instructors, and better access for adults working toward high school completion and job-ready skills. Meanwhile, adult learning centers in Westman will share nearly $750,000 in new provincial funding for 26-27. Assiniboine College receives the bulk of the funds at $367,000, and the Brandon Literacy Council gets just over $160,000. The Brandon Friendship Center and Samaritan House will also receive a portion of the funding. Additional support is also headed to regional adult education programs across Manitoba. And Brookwood South families can learn about the new K-8 school at tonight's engagement open house from 6:30 to 8:30. It's happening at the Vincent Massey High School Library, where division staff will walk through timelines, and you can also see architectural plans of the new school. And Brandon's Ward 9 counselor Glenn Parker's final months on council include pushing for park improvements and reflecting on delays, major projects, and the future of Rideau Park's pool. The Brandon Sun says the longtime councillor believes the park could become totally spectacular with the right investments. Finally, the town of Neepawa is looking for summer staff to help maintain green spaces from May to October. We've posted the full application info online. Head to our website to get the link. In sports, the Final Four of the NHL playoffs begins tonight in Denver as the Avs host the Las Vegas Golden Knights. Tomorrow night, it's game one of Montreal and Carolina in Carolina. And the PWHL final resumes tonight with Montreal up 2-1 on Ottawa. And in the MLB, the Yankees clip the Blue Jays 5-4. I'm Frank. For local news and more, visit starfm.ca.
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3: Nothing major to tell you on the highways. Here in Brandon, Aberdeen Avenue closed between 10th and 13th Street. Also, the 200 block of Rideau Street is closed. If you're out and you see something on the roads that we should share with others, safely text or call me, 204-727-STAR. And the latest road updates are at starfm.ca.
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3: Mix of sun and cloud today. Chance of showers, risk of a thunderstorm this afternoon. The high 18, UV index 5 or moderate. Expecting more showers overnight, low 8. More rain tomorrow, the high 20. And periods of rain on the way for Friday, the high of 16. Right now, it's minus 3.

Today's best music, 94.7 Star from the Fowler Nissan Studio. I'm Hayden in for Trent. Got lots for you this morning, including the Sharon Shuffle, a chance for you to win a flyaway experience to see Ed Sheeran in Toronto later this year. That's coming up later. The next Ultimate Home Makeover qualifier announced at 7:50. It's going to be a great Wednesday morning. Right now, it's Tyler Shaw. Here's Run to You. Give me a

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1: 94, 7-star, 6'11", and Monty's 2 outside. It's Hayden in for Trent. Some people go on holidays to relax. Not this guy. While on a Disney cruise with his family, he decided to break the world record for most cocktail sticks snapped in a minute. Listen to this.
2: This was supposed to be a family vacation, but somehow I ended up putting on a show. We were on a 15-day Disney cruise in the middle of the Pacific. I started snapping as fast as I could, trying to stay in rhythm, stick after stick after stick, for the full minute. When it ended, I had snapped 84. The previous record was 58.
1: I mean, kind of cool, but enjoy the Disney cruise with your wife and kids. Try to break world records. Seems like a easy choice to me.

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1: Still nothing to tell you on the highways. Looks like smooth sailing throughout Westman. Here in Brandon, a couple of notes. Aberdeen Avenue closed between 10th and 13th Street. Also, the 200 block of Rideau Street is closed. If you're out and you see something that we should share, send me a text or give me a call, 204-727-STAR. And starfm.ca has all the latest road updates.
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1: Expecting a mix of sun and cloud today. Chance of showers, risk of a thunderstorm this afternoon. The high 18, UV index 5 or moderate. Expecting a few showers overnight, low 8. More rain tomorrow, the high 20. And periods of rain on the way for Friday with a high of 16. Right now, it's minus 2.
0: 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Put your fandom to the test and you could fly away to play with Ed Sheeran. 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To win, listen for the next Sheeran Shuffle. We'll play 3 of his song clips. Text your guesses to 204-727-STAR. 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Only on today's best music, 94.7 Star. 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

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Just say, hey, Alexa, play 94.7 Star. My name's Hayden. I've got music from Ariana Grande next. Her new album, Petal, coming out July 31st. Well, we'll be getting new music from her sooner than that. Ariana has been teasing her next single. It's called Hate the Way You Love Me, and it's going to drop on May 29th. 9 days from now, only 71 days until we get the full Ariana Grande album. Thank you, next. It's 94.7 Star, today's best music.

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1: 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For Westman businesses, it's another pathway to grow local jobs and keep more homegrown innovation in the region. And you can get more details on our website. Statistics Canada says Manitoba has the second highest rate of intimate partner violence in Canada at 607 victims per 100,000 people. Only Saskatchewan ranks higher. And now Manitobans can request a partner's violence history through the new Disclosure to Protect Against Intimate Partner Violence Act, in effect since March 1st. Turning to international news, the World Health Organization has declared the Ebola outbreak in the DRC and Uganda a public health emergency, with 131 suspected deaths tied to the rare Bundibugyo strain. The WHO says patient zero has not yet been confirmed. Over 500 suspected cases have been reported. No approved vaccine exists for this strain. Back here in Westman, more rural roads have been cleared for loading as spring conditions improve. Farmers and heavy haulers can see the updated restriction map on our website. And finally, what's the weirdest thing you've ever found in your grocery produce? A man in Western Australia says he found a live frog tucked inside a sealed bag of lettuce. The household nicknamed it Greg and released it at a nearby pond after confirming it was very much real. Hopping over to sports now, the Final Four in the NHL playoffs begins tonight as Colorado hosts the Las Vegas Golden Knights. Tomorrow night, it's the Habs versus the Canes in Carolina. And the Professional Women's Hockey League final resumes tonight with Montreal up 2-1 on Ottawa. In baseball, the Yankees clipped the Blue Jays by 1 again, this time 5-4. They'll go at it again tonight in the Big Apple. I'm Frank. For local news and more, visit starfm.ca.
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3: 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September 12th.
2: That's good.
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1: Nothing to tell you about on the highways. Looks like smooth sailing all throughout Westman. Here in Brandon, a couple of notes for you. Aberdeen Avenue, closed between 10th and 13th Street. Also, the 200 block of Rideau Street is closed. If you're out and you see something on the roads that we should share, safely text or call me, 204-727-STAR. And the latest road updates are at starfm.ca.
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1: Expecting a mix of sun and cloud today. Chance of showers, risk of a thunderstorm this afternoon. The high 18, UV index 5 or moderate. Expecting a few showers overnight, low 8. More rain tomorrow, the high 20. And periods of rain on the way for Friday with a high of 16. Right now, it's minus 2.
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4: Brandon's deputy mayor is getting ready to turn the page after 10 years on council, but not before pitching one last bright idea. Glenn Parker says he won't seek re-election this October, though he does hope the city will start lighting up Rideau Park in 2027. The Brandon Sun says Parker, the Ward 9 councillor, made his retirement official Tuesday. His term wraps up October 28th, and he's not the only one stepping aside. Councillors Chris DeJarlie and Barry Cullen have also said they won't run again. And we go from City Hall to your wallet now. Stats Canada says Manitoba tied for the highest inflation rate in the country last month. We came in at 4.3%, matching Nova Scotia, and well above the national average of 2.8. The biggest pressure points? Food costs and property taxes and related charges, which climbed faster here than anywhere else. And someone in Manitoba might be walking around with a very valuable piece of paper today. Lotto Spot says the winning $46 million Lotto 649 gold ball ticket from Saturday was bought right here in Manitoba. The Western Canada Lottery Network says it was purchased just outside of Winnipeg. Whoever has it has 1 year to claim the prize. The Snowbirds are about to take a long winter's nap, and not just for a season. Ottawa says the iconic nine-jet aerobatic team will be grounded until the early 2030s while their aging Tudor jets are replaced. The team will stay based in Moose Jaw. They've got 27 shows and flybys lined up across Canada and the U.S. starting next week in Quebec. In sports, Colorado Avalanche host the Vegas Golden Knights tonight to open the Western Conference Final. Game one of the East Final goes Thursday in Carolina. Hurricanes will host Montreal. In the P-Dub, Montreal Victoire can clinch the Walter Cup tonight when they visit the Ottawa Charge. Montreal leads the best of five, 2-1. In baseball, the Yankees edge the Blue Jays 5-4. They'll go at it again in New York tonight. I'm Frank. For local news and more, visit starfm.ca.
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5: Nothing to tell you on the highways here in Brandon. Aberdeen Avenue closed between 10th and 13th Street. Also, the 200 block of Rideau Street is closed. If you're out and you see something on the roads that we should share with others, text or call me 204-727-STAR. And for all the latest road updates, go to starfm.ca.
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5: Mix of sun and cloud today. Chance of showers, risk of a thunderstorm this afternoon. The high 18, UV index 5 or moderate. We are expecting a few showers overnight, low 8. More rain tomorrow, the high 20. And periods of rain on the way for Friday with a high of 16 right now. It's minus 2.
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94.7 Star, today's best music, 7.05 outside. My name's Hayden, in for Trent this week. He's on holidays. What is something at your house that you're trying to keep in perfect condition? There's a lady going viral for having a TV remote in a plastic Ziploc bag because she doesn't want her kids to get the brand new TV remote all gross and disgusting. My grandparents, they live in Crystal City. They still have the plastic on their TV. You know, like the thing that covers the screen, you're supposed to rip it off. They have had that TV for years, and that plastic is still on there. So I know this is something that people do. They kind of go to extreme lengths to protect or keep things in perfect condition. How about you? You can send me a text, 204-727-STAR. What's something at your house that you're trying to keep in perfect condition?

What's something at your house that you're trying to keep in perfect condition? Logan in Brandon says, we recently got new windows. I'm cleaning them every single day. I also got a message from Bailey on our Fusion Credit Union text line. She says, at my house, it's the couch. I don't allow eating on it, and definitely no shoes near it. I want to hear from you. You can send me a text, 204-727-7827. That's 204-727-STAR. What's something at your house that you're trying to keep in perfect condition?

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2: Still nothing to tell you on the highways here in Brandon. Aberdeen Avenue closed between 10th and 13th. Also, the 200 block of Rideau Street is closed. If you're out and you see something on the roads that we should share, safely text or call me, 204-727-STAR. And the latest road updates are at starfm.ca.
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2: Mix of sun and cloud today. Chance of showers, risk of a thunderstorm this afternoon. The high 18, UV index 5 or moderate. Expecting a few showers overnight, low 8. More rain tomorrow, the high 20. And periods of rain on the way for Friday with a high of 16. Right now, it's 0. 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

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Search for 94.7 Star. My name's Hayden. What's something at your house that you're trying to keep in perfect condition? There's a lady going viral for leaving her TV remote in a Ziploc bag so her kids can't destroy it and get their greasy fingers all over it when they're eating. Over on the Fusion Credit Union text line, Jason says, all of my signed jerseys are framed. They need to be kept in pristine condition. Yeah, that's something you don't mess with for sure. And Leah chimes in at 204-727-STAR saying, our table, we even had a plastic protector on it for a little while, but it did not last. With two kids and two cats, it didn't stand a chance. Oh.

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1: Brandon families can learn more about the proposed new $20 million school to be located in Brookwood South. Representatives from the Brandon School Division will share information, including the virtual design, in an open house starting at 6:30 tonight at the Vincent Massey Library. And adult learning centers in West Mend will share nearly $750,000 in new provincial funding for 26-27. Assiniboine College receives just over $360,000, while the Brandon Literacy Council gets approximately $166,000. The Brandon Friendship Center and the Samaritan House will also receive a portion of funding. Additional support will go to regional adult education programs across Manitoba. And the province is encouraging small businesses to jump on the Innovation Growth Program. It's a chance to turn homegrown ideas into real market-ready products. For West Mend entrepreneurs from ag tech to manufacturing, it's an opportunity to secure provincial support ahead of the June 30th deadline. You can get more details and the link to apply on our website. And Stats Canada says Manitoba has the second highest rate of intimate partner violence in Canada at 607 victims per 100,000 people. Only Saskatchewan rates higher. Now, Manitobans can request a partner's violence history through the new Disclosure to Protect Against Intimate Partner Violence Act. It's been in effect since March 1st. In sports, the Colorado Avalanche, who have only needed 9 games to win 2 best-of-7 playoff series, host the Vegas Golden Knights tonight in the opening game of the Western Conference Final. The Golden Knights eliminated Utah and Anaheim in back-to-back 6-game series. Game 1 of the East Final tomorrow night in Carolina, the Hurricanes will host the Montreal Canadiens. In the P-Dub, Montreal Victoire can clinch the Walter Cup tonight when they visit the Ottawa Charge. Montreal is up 2-1 in that best-of-5. In baseball, the Yankees edged the Blue Jays 5-4. They'll go at it again tonight in the Big Apple. I'm Frank. For local news and more, visit starfm.ca.
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2: Yesterday that the second single off that album is coming out on Friday. 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Olivia said, it's my favorite song on the album and one of my favorite songs I've ever made. Wow. This is Drop Dead. Olivia Rodrigo is on 94.7 Star, today's best music.

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1: Nothing to tell you on the highways right now. Smooth sailing throughout Westman. Here in Brandon, Aberdeen Avenue closed between 10th and 13th Street. Also, the 200 block of Rideau Street is closed. If you're out and you see something on the roads that we should share, text or call me at 204-727-STAR. And all the latest road updates are at starfm.ca.
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1: Mix of sun and cloud today. Chance of showers, risk of a thunderstorm this afternoon. The high 18, UV index 5 or moderate. Expecting a few showers overnight, low 8. More rain tomorrow, the high 20. And periods of rain on the way for Friday with a high of 16. Right now, it's 0.
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0: 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Fresh grass peeking from its winter slumber. 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And what's this? Well, good day to you, Miss Butterfly. 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
1: Manitoba is boosting funding for adult learning centers and literacy programs by $2.5 million, bringing total support to nearly $25 million. For Westman, it means more seats, more instructors, and better access for adults working toward high school completion and job-ready skills. Meanwhile, adult learning centers in Westman will share nearly $750,000 in new provincial funding for 26-27. Assiniboine College receives the bulk of the funds at $367,000, and the Brandon Literacy Council gets just over $160,000. The Brandon Friendship Center and Samaritan House will also receive a portion of the funding. Additional support is also headed to regional adult education programs across Manitoba. And we go from a boost to adult learning in Westman to K-8 education. Brandon families can learn more about the plans of the Brookwood South School as division staff will walk through timelines and plans. It's happening tonight starting at 6:30 in the Vincent Massey High School Library. And Brandon's Ward 9 counselor Glenn Parker's final months on council include pushing for park improvements and reflecting on delays, major projects, and the future of Rideau Park's pool. Brandon's son says the longtime counselor believes the park could become totally spectacular with the right investments. Finally, the town of Neepawa is looking for summer staff to help maintain green spaces from May to October. We've posted the full application info online. Head to our website to get the link. In sports, the Final Four of the NHL playoffs begins tonight in Denver as the Avs host the Las Vegas Golden Knights. Tomorrow night, it's game one of Montreal and Carolina in Carolina. And the PWHL final resumes tonight with Montreal up 2-1 on Ottawa. And in the MLB, the Yankees clip the Blue Jays 5-4. I'm Frank. For local news and more, visit starfm.ca.
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2: Still not seeing anything on the highways. Looks like smooth sailing throughout Westman. Here in Brandon, Aberdeen Avenue closed between 10th and 13th. Also, the 200 block of Rideau Street is closed. If you're out and you see something on the roads that we should share with others, safely text or call me 204-727-STAR. And the latest road updates are at starfm.ca.
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2: Mix of sun and cloud today. Chance of showers, risk of a thunderstorm this afternoon. The high 18, UV index 5 or moderate. We are expecting a few showers overnight, low 8. More rain tomorrow, the high 20. And periods of rain on the way for Friday, with a high of 16. Right now, it's 0.
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Today's best music, 94.7 Star. Good morning, it's Hayden in for Trent this week. Coming up in about 3 minutes, we will play the next Sharon Shuffle. We're giving you a chance to fly away to see Ed Sheeran in Toronto this August. More details after. It's 94.7 Star.

All right, it is time for the Sharon Shuffle. We're giving you a chance to fly away to see Ed Sheeran in Toronto this August. The grand prize includes two tickets to see the show, August 22nd, again in Toronto. You got round-trip airfare, hotel accommodations. Here's how it works. I'm going to play the Sharon Shuffle. You're going to hear three Ed Sheeran songs. You have to tell us what those three songs are. Here it is.

Okay, if you think you know those three songs, text them right now to 204-727-7827. That's 204-727-STAR, and you could qualify for a chance to fly away to see Ed Sheeran in Toronto later this year.

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1: Nothing to tell you on the highways here in Brandon. Aberdeen Avenue closed between 10th and 13th. Also, the 200 block of Rideau Street is closed. If you're out and you see something on the roads that we should share safely, text or call me at 204-727-STAR. And the latest road updates available anytime, starfm.ca.
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1: Mix of sun and cloud today. Chance of showers, risk of a thunderstorm this afternoon. The high 18, UV index 5 or moderate. We are expecting a few showers overnight, low 8. More rain tomorrow, high 20. And periods of rain on the way for Friday with a high of 16. Right now, it's 4.
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1: Close for the night. 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
0: I am pumped for this. It hits theaters on Friday, but early reviews are just meh. It currently has a 62% on Rotten Tomatoes. I think the worst review I've read so far is from the Times UK. They say, would someone please put Star Wars out of its misery? Seems probably just a tad harsh.

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1: After serving 10 years on City Council, Brandon's deputy mayor says he will not seek re-election this October, but he wants to get the city to start lighting up Rideau Park in 2027. The Brandon Sun says that Councillor Glenn Parker of Ward 9 announced his retirement from council Tuesday. His term will end October 28th. That's when the municipal and school board elections take place. And Councillors Chris DeJarlie and Barry Cullen of Ward 2 and Ward 3 respectively have also announced they won't seek re-election. Representatives from Brandon School Division will outline plans for the proposed new $20 million Brookwood South School, including a virtual walkthrough of the design. Starting tonight at 6:30 in the Vincent Massey Library, families can learn more about the K-8 project. Meanwhile, Manitoba's proposed social media ban could block teachers from using YouTube in the classroom, even the kids' version, which Premier Wab Kanu says still relies on addictive features like autoplay and recommendation feeds. But educators are pushing back, giving the plan a failing grade and arguing that YouTube remains a valuable teaching tool. The latest on the Ebola outbreak in Central Africa is deeply concerning, with health agencies warning the situation is larger and more dangerous than early reports suggested. Health officials confirm hundreds of suspected cases and over 100 deaths, calling it a high regional risk outbreak, though global risk remains low at this time. Finally, Stats Canada says Manitoba tied for the highest inflation rate in the country last month. The Keystone Province hit 4.3%, matching Nova Scotia, and sitting well above the 2.8% national average, driven largely by faster rising food costs and property tax-related charges. In sports, the Colorado Avalanche host the Vegas Golden Knights tonight to open the Western Conference Final. Game 1 of the East Final goes Thursday in Carolina. Hurricanes will host the Montreal Canadiens. And the P-Dub, Montreal Victoire, can clinch the Walter Cup tonight when they visit the Ottawa Charge. Montreal leads that best of 5, 2-1. In baseball, the Yankees edge the Blue Jays 5-4. They'll go at it again tonight in New York. I'm Frank. For local news and more, visit starfm.ca.
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0: best music, 94.7 Star, 841, 4 degrees outside. It's Hayden in for Trent. Dreams and Rumors, the Fleetwood Mac tribute, coming to the 40 on May 30th. I have got a chance for you to win a pair of tickets to the show. Here's what you got to do. It's extremely easy. Send me a text, 204-727-7827. That's 204-727-STAR. Just send the word tickets. Keep your phone close by, because if I call you back, you'll win that pair of tickets to Dreams and Rumors, the Fleetwood Mac tribute at the 40 May 30th. Again, text the word tickets to 204-727-STAR for your chance to win.
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1: Nothing to tell you on the highways. Smooth sailing all throughout Westman. Here in Brandon, a couple of notes. Aberdeen Avenue closed between 10th and 13th. Also, the 200 block of Rideau Street is closed. If you're out and you see something on the roads that we should share, text or call me 204-727-STAR. And starfm.ca has all the latest road updates.
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1: Mix of sun and cloud today. Chance of showers, risk of a thunderstorm this afternoon. The high 18, UV index 5 or moderate. We are expecting a few showers overnight, low 8. More rain tomorrow, the high 20. And periods of rain on the way for Friday with a high of 16. Right now, it's 4.
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0: That's the latest from Charlotte Carden. The Way We Touch is on 94.7 Star. I have got one final pair of tickets to give away to see Dreams and Rumors, the Fleetwood Mac tribute, coming to the 40 May 30th. Let's see who our winner will be this morning. Hello?
1: Hi.
0: Hey, who am I speaking with?
1: Amelia.
0: Amelia, what's going on this morning?
1: I'm just about to head into classes.
0: Okay, what kind of classes are we talking about?
1: I have a Native Studies course.
0: Okay, interesting. Well, how would you like to win a pair of tickets to see the Fleetwood Mac tribute at the 40?
1: I would love to.
0: Excellent. Well, congratulations. Those tickets are all yours.
1: Perfect. Thank you so much. 94.7 Star.

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0: 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I'm Hayden in for Trent. Happy National Be a Millionaire Day.
1: If I had $1 million.
2: If I had $1 million.
0: My question to you this morning, what would you do if you suddenly won $1 million bucks?

My girlfriend Brooke and I were talking about this recently, and I think for me, the big thing, pay off the house. Boom, that's out of the way. And then honestly, I'd probably just buy ridiculous sports memorabilia that I do not need. I feel like I would not be responsible with $1 million. How about you? You can send me a text, 204-727-STAR. If you suddenly won $1 million, what's the first thing you're going to do?

If you suddenly won $1 million, what is the first thing you're going to do? It's National Be a Millionaire Day today. Ashley on our Fusion Credit Union text line says, I would hire someone to fold my laundry forever. That's my millionaire dream. I also got a text from Jeff. He says, I would buy groceries without checking the prices. Just imagine that freedom. 204-727-7827. That's 204-727-STAR. You can send me a text. What's the first thing you would do if you suddenly won $1 million?

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We're streaming on your smart speaker. Just say, hey, Google, play 94.7 Star. My name's Hayden. I'm asking you, if you suddenly won $1 million, what is the very first thing that you would do? Jenna says, I'd take my mom on the vacation she's been dreaming about for the last 20 years. And Tom chimes in at 204-727-STAR. He says, I'd buy a nice cabin in the woods and disappear for a week. No phone, no people. Not a bad

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1: Mix of sun and cloud today. Chance of showers, possibly a thunderstorm this afternoon. The high 18, UV index 5 or moderate. We are expecting a few showers, possibly that thunderstorm overnight, the low 8. Showers tomorrow, high 20, and periods of rain on the way for Friday with a high of 16. Right now, it's 7.
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94.7 Star from the Fowler Nissan Studio. I'm Hayden. For the first time in 25 years, Google is changing its search box. At yesterday's Google conference, the company explained search results will now more closely resemble AI chats. Gone will be the experience of running a search and simply getting a list of websites. This new intelligent search box will allow you to ask follow-up questions and narrow the responses. I cannot be the only one who doesn't want this, right? It's worked for 25 years. Why are we changing it now just to have more AI slop? I don't really get it.

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1: How are we doing today? Got music coming up from Benson Boone, brand new music from Talk, and a throwback from the Goo Goo Dolls. And guess what? We're already halfway to the weekend. So glad you're here. We're going to continue with Fly Away to Play with Ed Sheeran on the show today. So be listening for our Sheeran Shuffle for your chance to win two tickets to see him live in Toronto, plus flights, accommodation, and some spending cash. Don't go away. Here's Maroon 5.

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2: The NHL Western Conference final starts tonight. The Vegas Golden Knights are in Colorado for game one against the Avalanche. And game one from Montreal and Carolina goes tomorrow. So are we all cheering for the Habs now? Last Canadian team that has a shot of bringing home the cup. The Montreal Canadiens have more Stanley Cup wins than any other team in the NHL. 24, to be exact. They are the most winningest team in hockey. They also swept the Carolina Hurricanes in the regular season. But Carolina's on a hot streak. They haven't lost a game yet in the playoffs. It's going to be an incredible series.
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1: 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We get a chance of showers today with a high of 18, low of 8 tonight, but then an 80% chance of rain Thursday with a high of 18.
0: Think you're a big Ed Sheeran fan? 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Text your guesses to 204-727-STAR. 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
1: Hope you're having a good Wednesday morning. We're halfway to the weekend already. I know, I keep thinking it's Tuesday. Short work week for most of us. Well, hey, I got a new Guinness World Record to share with you. It took place in Tancitero, Mexico. And I usually have mixed feelings anytime a food record gets broken. I need to know that none of it gets wasted. You know, if you're going to make that much food, you better get eaten. Everyone in the village better show up. I'll tell you more in a minute. This is

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1: Over the hump and halfway to the weekend. Hope you're having a great Wednesday. I've got music from The Killers coming up this hour. Olivia Dean and Taylor Swift. And also, our Ed Sheeran Shuffle is also coming up. Your chance to fly away to play with Ed Sheeran August 22nd in Toronto. We're going to hook you up with your flights, your accommodation, $500 spending cash, and a couple of tickets to the show.

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1: After a 2-1 series win over the Tigers, the Blue Jays find themselves down 2-0 in their latest series against the Yankees. Two close ones, though, 7-6 on Monday and 5-4 yesterday. Close, but no cigar. Two more games against the Yankees today and tomorrow, and then bring on the Pittsburgh Pirates Friday in Toronto.

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1: 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We get a chance of showers today with a high of 18, low of 8 tonight, but then an 80% chance of rain Thursday with a high of 18.
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1: Music from Taylor Swift next. And when it comes to the wedding of the century, one word comes to mind. Prenup. I mean, you're going to need a forklift to move those documents around. And it's apparently all about location because there are different rules when it comes to marital assets in different states. But man, when you have that much money and assets, it's just standard legal planning. There's no drama involved. It's just about, you know, protecting what you've built while betting on forever, right? Logistics. One thing's for sure, though. Taylor's prenup is going to be about 7 banker boxes high. It'll take forever to read through all that.

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1: All right, I know a lot of you are getting excited. You're waiting patiently for our Sheeran Shuffle. We're going to do it right now. 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
1: Brandon School Division will share information tonight, including the virtual design of the proposed new $20 million school to be located in Brookwood South, just west of 34th Street. BSD Superintendent Matthew Gustafson says the need for more class space is right now.
2: While the province hasn't necessarily seen the same enrollment growth, Brandon has continued to see enrollment growth even last year. Our forecasts are that enrollment is going to continue to climb. So this helps us keep addressing those additional classes that are in demand.
1: The new K-8 school is projected to be open by next fall. The open house starts at 6:30 tonight in the Vincent Massey Library. Meanwhile, Manitoba's proposed social media ban could block teachers from using YouTube in the classroom, even YouTube Kids, which Premier Wapkinus says still relies on addictive features like autoplay and recommendation feeds. But educators are pushing back, arguing the ban would strip away valuable teaching resources. Brandon City Council will have a few new faces this fall. Deputy Mayor Glenn Parker says after 10 years, he will not seek re-election. He joins councillors Chris Desjarlais and Barry Cullen, who also say they won't run again on October 28th. The main entrance to the Keystone Center grounds at 18th Street and Queens Avenue remains closed due to underground pipe repairs. Sources say work started Tuesday morning and they hope to be finished by the weekend. Meanwhile, access to the grounds is still available via 13th Street. And it's National Dog Rescue Day, a reminder that Canadians adopt or rescue more than 100,000 dogs each year. And right now, the Brandon Humane Society is at full capacity, with plenty of pups hoping for a home. To help with costs, the BHS covers spay and neutering fees of rescued pets. In sports, only one game in the NHL scheduled tonight, and it's a big one. Western Conference Final, Colorado hosting Las Vegas. The first two games of the East Final will be played in Carolina, starting with Game 1 tomorrow night between the Canes and the Canadiens. And it's Game 4 of the Walter Cup Final tonight in Ottawa. The Montreal Victoire can take the championship with a victory. And after losing their last two games by one run to the Yankees, the Blue Jays will try again tonight in New York. I'm Frank. For local news and more, visit our website.
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1: Well, you might want to get the umbrella out. We get a chance of showers today with a high of 18, low of 8 tonight, but then an 80% chance of rain Thursday with a high of 18.
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4: There are a few closures in the city to be aware of. The 100 to 1700 blocks of Patricia, 1500 block on Pacific, 200 block of Rideau, and Aberdeen from 10th to 13th, all under full closure. Avoid those areas if you can. And if you see something we should know about and pass along, send that to us on the Star text line, 204-727-STAR.
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1: Over the weekend, I was hanging out with a few of my girlfriends, and one of them had mentioned that her little girl just lost her training wheels on her bike. She's now two-wheeling. She said it was actually easier for her to ride with two wheels than it was with four. I mean, yeah, those training wheels seem a little sketchy, don't they? Especially when you get going and one touches the ground. It like throws you around a little unbalanced. It's like if one of the little wheels touches the ground, it's now like you're riding one of those shopping carts with a buggered up wheel. So today, I wanted you to call or text or join the conversation on Facebook. How did you learn how to ride a bike? Did anyone teach you? Talking to you 80s kids out there, did dad teach you to ride a bike? 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
2: Over on Facebook, you can also call or text me as well. I'd love to hear from you. How did you learn how to ride a bike? Did anyone teach you? I remember my dad and his buddy back in the 80s. I never had any training wheels. I think I had a tricycle when I was really little. But my parents got me a real bike, and we went out onto the road. We lived on a quiet little street. It wasn't busy or anything. He helped me adjust the seat, kind of threw me on there, and he said, okay, start pedaling. And he said he hung on to my seat. I think he actually let go immediately, and I had no idea. And there I was, cruising, first try, no helmet on. Oh, the 80s. I remember we rode our bikes to school every day. My mom was so glad she didn't have to drive into school anymore. What about you? Who taught you how to ride a bike? Call, text, or jump on Facebook.

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1: Well, you might want to get the umbrella out. We get a chance of showers today with a high of 18, low of 8 tonight, but then an 80% chance of rain Thursday with a high of 18.
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1: Who taught you how to ride a bike? Over on Facebook, or you can call or text me. We've got some 80s and 90s kids in the house. I love it. Taylor says, Dad taught me. Took me to a dirt path, and I did the I won't let go thing. But he did. I fell, and then I tried again, and boom. No helmet either, right?

Yeah, we were raised tough in that era. If we fell off our bike, scraped our knees, Dad would say, quit your crying and get back on there. Georgie said he started with the typical tricycle pedal car. My parents bought me a bike with training wheels when I was 6. My dad did the run by my side thing for 50 feet and let me go. No helmet, just a metal bell that I rang every block. And 60 years later, I'm still riding a bike with a helmet and a bell. Do you have a basket on the front too? You got to have the basket, you know, to carry all your stuff. Get all the snacks from the corner store or carry an alien. 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
1: Who taught you how to ride a bike? Over on Facebook, or you can call or text me. Maybe your siblings helped you out. Your friends, your dad. I feel like that was a dad thing, right? Dad had that job to teach us how to ride a bike. We've got some 80s and 90s kids joining us in our social media audience today. I love it. No helmet, no hands, no fear, right? Hey, who all had the banana seat? Tara said, my dad taught me in the school field. I had a cool strawberry shortcake bike with the big banana seat. I never had one. What was the point of the banana seat?

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1: Featuring songs that still make you cry 30 years later. I don't know. This one has always been a bit of a doozy for me. This album was definitely one of my top played CDs back in the 90s. It was with me through most of my high school years. No Skips on the Blue album. Going back to 1995. The Collective Soul, It's the World I Know. Your retro track brought to you by Melt Witch Food Company in Brandon.

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1: I hope we're having an awesome Wednesday. We're already halfway to the weekend. Yeah, short work week for most of us. Coming up, music from Rihanna, Somber, and a throwback from Imagine Dragons. 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
1: The NHL Western Conference Finals start tonight. It's the Vegas Golden Knights taking on the Colorado Avalanche. Game one. And game one for Montreal and Carolina goes tomorrow. So is everyone cheering for the Habs now, or last Canadian team with a shot of bringing home the Stanley Cup? The Montreal Canadiens have more Stanley Cup wins than any other team in the NHL, by the way. 24. They are the most winningest team in hockey. They also swept the Carolina Hurricanes in the regular season, but Carolina's the one to beat this season, I think. They are on a hot streak right now. They have not lost a game yet in the playoffs. It's going to be an amazing series. That one starts tomorrow, and game one between the Vegas Golden Knights and the Colorado Avalanche this evening. Here's Imagine Dragons Thunder. Just

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1: Well, you might want to get the umbrella out. We get a chance of showers today with a high of 18, low of 8 tonight, but then an 80% chance of rain Thursday with a high of 18.
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1: Well, if you didn't do much over the May long weekend, maybe you were unsure what to do. I mean, I didn't do a whole lot myself. I was bumming around the house quite a bit. There were some awesome suggestions on how to make the most of your long weekend. And of course, with summer approaching, it's not too late to make some plans. So great feature with some great suggestions. 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
1: Throwing it back to the Music of the Sun album from 2005. Yeah, hard to believe that song is 21 years old. Rihanna and Ponder Replay. Hope you're having a great Wednesday. Thanks for spending some time with me. I have time for a few more before I go. I've got a throwback coming up from the Counting Crows right now. Brand new from Taylor Swift. It's Elizabeth Taylor. Hello.

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Black Eyed Peas, I Got a Feeling. Live from the Fallon Nissan Studio, this is 94.7 Star. Good afternoon, my name is Chris Fulcavage. You can call me Falco. Everybody else does. I appreciate you tuning in this afternoon. A busy one once again. Music news, entertainment. Got a lot of local stuff. Get you some plans both on and off that couch. Right now, it's Olivia Dean. So Easy on Star. I could

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1: Good afternoon, Follicle here. We have got a busy afternoon on top of all the entertainment, music, and local stuff. Also, we have got to get ourselves another qualifier for the Ultimate Home Makeover. 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We've got another Sheeran Shuffle to play later on this afternoon. And right now, announcing this week's Swim with Star winner. 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

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Home of Money in a Minute. It will return next week when Trent returns to the morning show. That jackpot will be sitting at $440 till at least next Monday. Here's Mariana's Trench, Desperate Measures.

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2: 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We respect the treaties that were made on this territory.

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1: We're hardly working. We're just talking about some music news right now together. Harry Styles' Together Together tour is facing a bit of backlash after some floor ticket holders have complained about the 10-foot-tall walkways. Can you imagine? You're on the floor paying all that money, and you look up, and there's a 10-foot-tall walkway blocking parts of the view. They talked about the setup was meant to create freedom of movement in an open, free-flowing floor experience, but admitted a, quote, small area had restricted sight lines. They are now going to be reviewed for the future concerts. Ariana Grande, meanwhile, is teasing her next single and a little bit more of her pedal era by sharing a new lyric with it. And the single line is, "Hate that I made you love me." Ariana Grande, getting back to it. The anticipated 8th album is set for release coming up on May the 29th. Coming up this Friday, it is a big day for new music releases. We'll take a look at that in a few minutes. First, we got Shawn Mendes, Treat You Better, a 94.7 Star.

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Coming up this hour, we've got another name to announce in the Ultimate Home Makeover. Also, we're talking about New Music Friday. Just a couple days away. Get you set up with what's going to be on your playlist for the weekend. Right now, first, Alex Warren, Fever Dream.

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1: You're at work with Falco this week as Hayden filling in for the vacationing Trent on the morning show. Coming up later this hour, I will have a new name to announce in the Ultimate Home Makeover. Love that contest. 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Also this afternoon, a little bit, we're playing the Sheeran Shuffle. If you have not heard about this yet, it's your chance to fly away to play with Ed Sheeran in Toronto. We're talking about airfare, accommodation, $500 spending cash, and of course, two tickets to see Ed Sheeran Saturday, August 22nd at Rogers Centre in Toronto. Here's how we've been playing, and this is not right now, but you're going to hear this in a little bit later this afternoon. We're going to play you the three Ed Sheeran songs very quickly back to back, a little mixed compilation. You have to text 727-STAR those three song titles. Spelling matters. Okay, because it's a whole automatic system that picks up the spelling, of course. So you text in the three songs. If you're correct, boom, automatically entered into the grand prize draw. Sheeran Shuffle coming up in a little bit. Stick around for that. Right now, Preston Pablo, 'Cause I Do.

Rihanna, Calvin Harris, We Found Love, 94.7 Star, today's best music, home of the weekly top 25 with Sarah Nick. Every Saturday morning, 10 a.m., Sarah starts counting down the top 25 of the week. If you're not up by that point, we got the replay all set for you. Sunday afternoons beginning at 4. Here's Serena Ryder, Stampa on Star.

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1: Well, there's a slight chance we'll get some showers late this afternoon and the risk of a thunderstorm, a high today of 18. Showers overnight, possible thunderstorms and a low of 8. For tomorrow, cloudy with showers, a risk of a thunderstorm, wind gust of 50 and a high of 20.
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1: Well, tonight, the NHL playoffs, they resume, and it is the Eastern and Western Conference Finals. All right, so if you're not following along, it's down to the final four. You got Colorado versus Vegas and Carolina versus Montreal. Tonight, it's Colorado versus Vegas. In case you're wondering who the odds are favorites, Colorado, best favorites. Carolina is at 2, Vegas at 3, and the Montreal Canadiens are, as of right now, still the Cinderella story. I'm very excited for this. Round one is still the absolute best, of course. We all know that. Nonstop action, all the storylines, the drama, everybody's still thinking they got a chance. Oh, it's a lot of fun. But even now, you know, as a Vegas Golden Knight fan, tonight, go Golden Knights go. Cale Makar, not in the lineup for Colorado. Kind of big news there. See how long he's going to be out for. Right now, Daniel Powder, it's Bad Day on Star.

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1: 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Mitch went to McMunnin Yates in Brandon and got himself entered. Congratulations, Mitch Brooks. 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Mitch Brooks, latest qualifier. Congratulations. Here's Tate McRae. She's All I Want to Be. 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

0: You're a big Ed Sheeran fan? 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Text your guesses to 204-727-STAR. 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
1: For sure, text Hayden. I know he loves when he gets back in the studio and sees all your messages. For now, you're stuck with me. You got Follica with you. Afternoons all week. We are talking now about some entertainment news. If you're looking to watch something tonight on Paramount Plus, just a heads up, they've got the season finale of Survivor 50. 50 seasons of Survivor. Unbelievable there. By the way, I was talking a couple weeks ago. I was very excited for the new Chopped Castaways. The thing debuted last week. Episode 2 was last night. I'm all in on this. It's like Survivor, but Chopped. If you like Chopped, it's really nothing like it. It's but a cooking show on a deserted island where they got to fend for themselves of sorts. So far, I'm enjoying that. Anyway, next week on Tuesday, look out for that one. And another one this week to look out for, though, is tomorrow night, a big emotional one. Stephen Colbert signing off on The Late Show. It really feels like the true end of an era for late night TV, because it is the end of The Late Show tomorrow night. Right now, we get the Spice Girls, Wannabe.
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1: If you're traveling on the highway, make sure you slow down in those construction areas. Speed fines are doubled in designated construction zones. In the city, some closures to be aware of. The 100 to 1700 blocks of Patricia, 1500 block on Pacific, 200 block of Rideau, and Aberdeen Avenue from 10th to 13th, all under full closure. If you see something we should know about and pass along, send that to us on the Star text line, 204-727-STAR.
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1: Well, there's a slight chance we'll get some showers late this afternoon and the risk of a thunderstorm, a high today of 18. Showers overnight, possible thunderstorms and a low of 8. For tomorrow, cloudy with showers, a risk of a thunderstorm, wind gust of 50 and a high of 20.
3: Spring. 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And what's this? Well, good day to you, Miss Butterfly. 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
1: Good afternoon. Follicle here with you, taking a look at the latest box office, latest daily top fives. The Sheep Detectives in at number 5, Mortal Kombat 2 at 4, Devil Wears Prada 2 in at number 3, Michael is at number 2, and Obsession debuting this weekend. It was debuting.

at number three after the weekend, but latest dailies after I guess some good reviews, it's up to number one. Meanwhile, coming up this weekend, it's all about the galaxy far, far away. Star Wars, The Mandalorian, and Grogu finally hitting the big screen. Yes, Baby Yoda, officially going to be a movie star. Meanwhile, if you want to just hang out inside, Netflix has got a monopoly on the entire weekend. The Canadian Grand Prix from Montreal, live all weekend long. Practice begins on Friday, sprint qualifying on Saturday, and the big race runs on Sunday. So if you're a fan of F1 or just a fan of some Canadian classics, the Canadian Grand Prix, what an event. It's this weekend. 'Cause I need

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1: You got Afternoons with Falco this week, though. Appreciate you listening. Talking about some new music news. Olivia Rodrigo giving fans another taste of her upcoming album. This Friday, got a new single going to be released called The Cure. She calls this one her favorite song on the album and one of her favorite songs she's ever made. How about that? That's going to be coming out this Friday. Ahead of the album, still get a release date there. Meanwhile, Rick and Morty getting a movie officially in the works. Co-creator Dan Harmon confirming the long-rumored project ahead of the show's 9th season. Being a fan of Rick and Morty, it's coming to the big screen. Here's Walk Off the Earth, Red Hands on 94.7 Star.

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The Fowler Hyundai Drive at 5 with Maroon 5, 94.7 Star. Good afternoon. Falco here with you. We are now just minutes away from playing our afternoon edition of the Sheeran Shuffle. Stick around. Your chance to try and get qualified for the big contest. Right now, it's Benson Boone. Sorry, I'm here for someone else. I'm sorry.

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1: Hey, you got Follicle though this week talking about another exciting summer of sport camps just around the corner. Try and get the kids active and keeping that healthy lifestyle going all summer long. 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And then all levels, kindergarten to grade 12, they got basketball camps, they got volleyball camps. I encourage you to check it out. Super affordable and a lot of fun for the kids to get active this summer over at the HLC. 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Here's Olivia Rodrigo. 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

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It is time. We are going to play the Sheeran Shuffle. This is your afternoon edition. If you do not know what I'm talking about, if you don't know anything about the Sheeran Shuffle, here's what you got to do. Listen up very carefully. I'm going to play you a little clip here of three Ed Sheeran songs. You have to identify the three songs and then text those song titles to 727 Star. Spelling is important. Punctuation is not. All right. So if you miss like an apostrophe, that's okay. But you need to have the right spelling. It's the way the system works. Everybody who texts the correct order of the song titles is going to be entered in to win an incredible prize pack. We're talking airfare, hotel, spending money, tickets to go see Ed Sheeran in Toronto coming up in August. All the details are online at starfm.ca. You can also enter for just a bonus entry on there. You don't have to even get this correct. You can just enter for a free bonus entry. But here come the three songs. Listen up. Here it comes.

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1: If you're traveling on the highway, make sure you slow down in those construction areas. Speed fines are doubled in designated construction zones. In the city, some closures to be aware of. The 100 to 1700 blocks of Patricia, 1500 block on Pacific, 200 block of Rideau, and Aberdeen Avenue from 10th to 13th, all under full closure. If you see something we should know about and pass along, send that to us on the Star text line, 204-727-STAR.
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1: Well, there's a slight chance we'll get some showers late this afternoon and the risk of a thunderstorm, a high today of 18. Showers overnight, possible thunderstorms and a low of 8. For tomorrow, cloudy with showers, a risk of a thunderstorm, wind gust of 50 and a high of 20.
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1: Good afternoon, Follicle here with you. Big weekend in the area coming up. Westman Dreams for Kids. 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But when you think about the actual impact this organization has on our community, it is incredible what they do. 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

Shoot Hayden those texts. He'll see him when he gets back here tomorrow morning as he continues to fill in for the vacationing Trent. As I said yesterday, what an incredible veteran move from Trent. You know, if you're going to take holidays, you always do it, either leading into or out of a long weekend. You get that extra day. It's a great play. Well played. So Trent is off enjoying this 4-5 day off this week. He'll be back on Monday. So tomorrow morning, Hayden back on the morning show. I'll be back again tomorrow afternoon. For now, I am out of here. Off to and go and enjoy a night of baseball. It's time for practice. Brandon White Sox, U11. We've had a couple of games, and we definitely could use a night of practice. So boys, get ready. We're going to work tonight. All right? Here's Alicia Moffitt. Lay your light. Until tomorrow, as always, have a good one. Cheers.

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1: You're listening to 94.7 Star, today's best music. How's it going? It's Ava here tonight covering for Falco. Hope you're having a good Wednesday evening so far. I actually just found out that today is National Rescue Dog Day, so if you have a little rescue dog in your family, make sure that you wish a happy Rescue Dog Day to them from us. And if you're looking to add a new family member to your pack, just make sure you always consider adoption. I think at the end of the day, all dogs deserve to be loved. At the end of the day, dogs are mankind's best friend for a reason. We just have that connection that you just can't match. It's unconditional love both ways, and it's just phenomenal. So make sure you give a little hug to your furry friends and a few extra treats tonight. Here's Britney Spears.

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1: 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But wait a minute, isn't this...
0: Yeah, yes it is.
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0: Well, baby, I went down and got it for you.
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1: We'll have showers overnight, the possibility of a thunderstorm at a low of 8. Cloudy with showers tomorrow. There's the risk of a thunderstorm. Wind gust of 50 and a high of 20 for Friday. Periods of rain and 16.
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1: 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It's Ava here tonight covering for Falco. Hope you're having a good evening so far. We here at 94.7 Star are giving you the chance of a lifetime. 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You don't want to miss out on it. It includes just a few little things here, such as a jacuzzi hot tub from Creasy Hot Tubs and Billiards, $500 gift card from Westman Fencing, a barbecue from Home Hardware Building Center in Brandon, and 1 year of home services from the Westman Communications Group, plus so much more. So don't miss out. Here's Carl Wolf. It's

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Here's Zed with Maren Morris and Gray. Take a

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